10 in the face, but I still put up in her place. 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You be late, I'm her, and I've been that. 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
1: You wouldn't put your life savings into a slot machine, so why keep it at a big bank where every month can feel like a gamble? At One Nevada.

0: What's up, Vegas? It's time to do what we do. 320-5834. Hopefully you are ready to go see some NBA action live in Vegas as we are blowing out more Summer League tickets. All brought to you by the Las Vegas Diamond Arena. I got your next shot coming up right after this next song. Get ready to win. Plus your night show news, question of the night, and I got D-Ray Davis tickets as he'll be out here on the 10th to make you laugh. All right, you want to get your laugh on? Keep it locked right here with your boy. Let's do what we do. Night show time. 320-5834 is the number. Somebody's going to the NBA Summer League right after this song. All brought to you by the Las Vegas Diamond Arena. Let's go. It's a Monday.
1: Let's get the party started. See you at the bar, you was hardly talking. That's when I knew that your heart was scarring. Friends to lovers need a part to star in. Like, wait, babe, let me.

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ice and chill. Damn. 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
12: When you need somebody to help you, you want somebody with that dog in them. I'm talking about that dog in them. You ever hear the expression? Like you ain't got that dog in you. If you gotta fight, you better have a dog with you. If you gotta fight, you gotta have a dog with you. Gotta have top dog with you. He got that dog in him. And he gonna fight. He gonna fight to the end. And you know what he gonna try to do. He gonna try to...

0: argue with your mama, you can't argue with these checks. Yeah. So, Weedy, what you got?
1: Yeah, I got them upset.
0: Lot of I am wise when I'm looking at my texts like... Motorboat, new set, fresh press, mm-hmm. Do the most, baby hairs, big hoops, all the wanna be it.

they posted them boosting on social media to the Spin That song. All right, D-Money 975-320-5834. Apparently, a woman and her daughter are being accused of a prolific organized retail theft, and they are behind bars. Investigators say the two stole Louis Vuitton handbags worth more than $7,000 from a Seattle Nordstrom. They say they linked her to the theft using the store surveillance, a distinctive disguise, and a TikTok video that had the Young Miami Spin That song on it, all right? Oh, they just love snitching on themselves. 320-5. You can't make this up. I'm just saying, like, if you gonna do, why would you do something and put on social media dancing to a song talking about boosting and scamming? I mean, like your friend, you can make a video with a song about what you and your friend do.

0: 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A pair of tickets all brought to you by the Las Vegas Diamond Arena.
1: All right, bet.
0: That's right. Don't go anywhere in Vegas. You know we got you hooked up right here on your station, rolling all the way until midnight. 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

0: 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Where's my winner at?
1: Ladies and gentlemen.
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0: coming up this morning, we got your NBA Summer League tickets. Win every hour. It starts at 6. 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Coming up next.
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2: We run the world.

Yeah. Read it. You know what I'm saying? You know. Yeah. Yeah. Me like a. You know what I'm saying? That's

0: Shout out to Baby Bash.
1: What up, Baby Bash?
0: I seen him like a couple of months ago looking like Smokey Robinson.
2: You know Lady G always has her hand to the streets.
3: Lady G, what's the word?
2: Word is, starts now.
1: So the word is Cardi B is seemingly asking fans not to target the subject of Pretty and Petty while explaining why the song still remains part of her performance.
0: Oh my gosh.
4: And I want to say this. I know I said this before, but for real, I'm going to keep performing Pretty and Petty because it is one of my hottest songs for my album, and I really, really love that song.
0: Yes.
4: It turns people up. However, oh, I know my fans is going to hate this, but please don't pick on that girl. I am very big against internet, like, unless my fans got a drag, I'm with that. But if somebody not bothering me and I feel like she's not bothering me, I don't want to be the reason why somebody gets on the internet and have a bad day.
1: So good.
0: That's certain songs you gotta perform.
1: It's so like, good.
0: They're not like us. Kendrick gotta perform that.
1: Yeah. And he can't not say Drake, right?
0: No, he's
1: like,
0: gotta
1: that's the
0: do
1: whole
0: it.
1: Point of the song.
0: Yeah.
1: She can't not say name 5B a song,
0: yeah.
1: Right? Like,
0: there's certain diss songs that's got the audience to be mad if you
1: right.
0: didn't perform it.
1: Right.
0: Like, for real. So
1: I'm going to go check on Bia, please.
0: Yeah.
1: Moving on, Spotify is hoping it can lend a hand in getting concert tickets to an artist's biggest fans as the streaming service reveals Reserved. It's a new feature that sets aside tickets for premium subscribers so they have a better shot at buying them.
0: That's awesome.
1: Spotify says that starts in the U.S. this summer. Selected artists will be able to reserve... to use Reserve to set aside tickets for fans on the platform.
0: So
1: say Doja is coming right in October.
0: Mm-hmm.
1: She can set aside a certain amount
0: for her fans.
1: The tickets for real fans.
0: Do they select the prices?
1: I

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1: 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Life goes on, honey.

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Friends to lovers need a part to star in. Like, wait, babe, let me

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3: 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That thing for your focus for. 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That to your legs can't stand. High freak with the word in the hand.

0: Not too much. How are you?
1: April, so I do have more Summer League at 210, plus the Hardeen gift card around 141.
0: Okay. Thank you. Bye.
2: You might need to be with this thing. Exactly. Right there. Where are you going?

NBA Summer League coming up in about 30 minutes. It's back at Thomas & Mack, July 9th through 19th. Also, getting you in for Don Toliver. 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

0: Yes, girl, you better tell me I'm one. Oh, my God. Yes, I'm one with you before. Yes.
1: Jamella, how was your weekend?
2: It was great.
1: What'd you do?
2: I just did a lot of prep up. That was pretty much it.
1: Got you in for NBA Summer League at Thomas & Mack.
0: Oh, my God. I love you. I love you, girl. I love you. I love you.
1: Got you in for Saturday, July 11th. Plus, we're throwing in the limited edition T-shirts.
2: Thank you so much.
1: And do you want to say hi to anyone?
2: Yes. Hi, husband. I love you.

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1: Let's go. Shake that like you had a control. That thing to your focus for. Bend it on down, put your face on the floor. That to your legs can't stand. High freak.

Let's get the party started. See you at the bar, you was hardly talking. That's when I knew that your heart was scarring. Friends to lovers need a part to star in. Like, wait, babe, let me

years ago, and Universal Studios Hollywood is celebrating with a new ride that dropped this summer. And I want to send you and the whole family 4-pack to Universal Studios, but I need you to